found it slightly better. At the bottom of the well, looking up at the stars each night, left me feeling overwhelmed. Written in a language you might never know or understand. These few books that I leave for you are not novels, but a model of man.

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Make it make sense for a change. These pounds.

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Fuck you expect me to do? 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

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Yes, tables turn. 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Talk to the metal. A little too late. 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I'm getting this settled. 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

Hi freaks, welcome to the 50th issue of the DJ Kicks series. In the following 70 minutes, my neighbor Cozy plays you some of his all-time favorite songs and tunes that make him feel over nice. Not just him, me, and my whole fucking family too. I can tell you. Cheers, blokes.